0: 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It's going to be for a house on fire, Elko level.
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0: Lot Engine 6 is on scene in the area. We have nothing showing at this time. Do you have the caller on the line?
1: Negative. They hung up. They advised that they saw smoke in the 1300 block of Barclay.
0: 6 is clear. Show Lotman's Engine 6 investigating. Dispatch to all units, you can downgrade at this time.
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0: 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It's going to be a white Chevy Trailblazer, Oklahoma. 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
0: 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Y'all do the same.

0: dispatch to Kirk CMS, Lawton Engine 2, Kirk CMS, Engine 2, EMR, 1101 Southwest Summit Avenue, 1101 Southwest Summit Avenue. 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
1: Negative. The RP hollered at him, but he did not move. Unconscious, unknown breathing. He's laying face down.
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It is going to be for a 60-year-old female, conscious, breathing, having a seizure in the front yard on the level.

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1: Four is clear. We're almost off scene. We'll continue on.
0: Okay. Clear.

0: 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Engine 4 is on scene, 23rd Command.
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0: Sir, I have a 911 on the phone that's right outside y'all's bay. She was trying to get into the ER. I advise that that's not a active ER, and she said that her daughter ate a mushroom from outside and has been throwing up. She's right outside y'all's bay.
1: Anything.
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0: 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We got white Chevy Malibu, Convention Nation, Charles North, Hound 2754.
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0: 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Mary Lincoln Edward 391, be a white Chevy truck, 49 and 58.
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1: Clear. I have the Highway 62 and Dayo Mission Road, Highway 62 and Dayo Mission. She called around 1700 advising somebody vandalized the fireworks stand. I wasn't sure if he had responded out there yet.
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1: One for you, dispatch. Last name's going to be Adam Henry, Henry, Adam, Ida, Tom, Tom, Young, first of Ocean, Nora, Adam, Sam, Sam, Ida, Sam, date of birth of 3/24/2001.
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1: 7th and Commerce, break 140 dispatch. It's going to be under Charles Frank, 2023-410.
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Ambulance Engine 2, Memorial Ambulance Engine 2, EMR 1507 Southwest I as in Ida Avenue, 1507 Southwest I as in Ida Avenue. It's going to be on a 38-year-of-age female. Not conscious, is breathing, self-level response, move traffic to fire round 1.

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1: Engine 2, EMR, 1507 Southwest Eisenhide Avenue, 1507 Southwest Eisenhide Avenue, with Honeybone at 38 Urovage, female, not conscious, is breathing.

0: dispatched to engine 2, starting CPR, agonal breathing. 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
1: Further identifiers, we're going to be out with a native male, black hair, blue eyes, approximately 6'3", 190 pounds.
2: 10-4, I'll be calling to confirm a break. Dispatch to you as a 330.
3: 30, go ahead.
2: Okay, yes, sir. I-44 and 277, I-44 and 277 near Elgin. I have a gray SUV heading southbound on I-44 in the wrong lanes.
3: 30, clear.

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0: This is Russia 148.
1: Russia 148.
0: Yes, sir.

0: a special 148. Yes, sir, that 44 is confirmed. I have 1037 information when you're ready. Charles Frank, 2023-410 is confirmed for count one, assault and battery with a dangerous weapon, count two, assault, count three, malicious entry to property, the cost arrest warrant, bond amount $100, confirmed by 300, and myself at dispatch.
1: Clear.

0: you to headquarters.
1: Go ahead.
0: Okay, sir, per Kona and the tribal paperwork that they have for his enrollment, the correct social will be the 444-151397.
1: Hey, Enforcer, OSBI has him at 445, if you'll let them know.

0: Rotten Ladder 1 to dispatch. Ladder 1 has been released. It's been canceled by the scene by Engine 2. Ladder 1 is going to return to service. 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

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Good luck out in the area of U.S. Highway 62 and Paint Road. Highway 62 and Paint Road for three motorcycles headed westbound, driving at a high rate of speed. Three motorcycles total, two males wearing black hoodies and one male in a white hoodie.

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0: Yes, sir. 269 Southeast French Road. 269 Southeast French Road for an aggressive pit bull chasing children up and down French. The children belong to the White House at the end. I'm not sure where the pit bull belongs to, but he has injuries to his head. It's a silver-colored pit bull.
1: Sampler.

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0: 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Have you 10-8.
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0: Also, I'm going to go ahead and 67 over at Parkview and Cash, and then I'll head out to that day. O'Call.
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0: Charlie 30.
1: Go ahead.
0: Yeah, so I have an update for you. The dog belongs to 269 Southeast French Road. The owner was outside with it, but the dog is still running loose. The children have made it back to their residence. They appear to be safe at this time. They are directly at the dead end in the big white house.
1: 30 clear. I'm 5 minutes out.
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0: This is Sasha 334. Yes, sir. 510 Northwest McCracken Road, 510 Northwest McCracken Road. Made contact with Brandon. He states that he's having some issues with his girlfriend, 51-year-old white female in a swimsuit named Judy. She's trying to sell his tools, and he said that he was okay with a 21, but the suspect is on scene with him.
1: Yeah, 10-4. I'll head that way right now. I'm familiar with that situation. Show me en route.
0: 10-4.

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1: You go ahead.
0: Yeah, I know you're just in the area of this call. 167 Southeast Chat Road, 167 Southeast Chat. RP states that there's a neighbor shooting a firearm in his front yard.
1: 10-4, I'll turn around. I know I spoke with one of the neighbors already. I'll explain to him that it is county as long as it's not in direction of houses. But I'll go make contact.
0: 10-4.

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1: 10-4,
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0: 10-4.

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It's going to be on a 79-year-of-age female, conscious breathing with difficulty breathing and chest pains. Most traffic.

0: 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It's going to be a oven that is sparking inside the residence. We'll traffic the fire ground too.
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1: Engine 1, 916 Northwest Dearborn Avenue, 916 Northwest Dearborn Avenue. It's going to be on an oven that is sparking inside the residence.
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Memorial Ambulance Engine 2, Memorial Ambulance Engine 2, AMR, 506 Southwest H as in Henry Avenue, 506 Southwest H as in Henry Avenue, 34 years of age, female, conscious breathing, seizures. We'll drop the paragraph 1.

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Dispatch, Kirk's Ambulance, Engine 8. Kirk's Ambulance, Engine 8, EMR, 1516 Southwest Tennessee Avenue, 1516 Southwest Tennessee Avenue. Pentagon, 59 year of age, male, conscious breathing, abdominal pain. Charlie level response, move traffic to fire round 1.

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0: 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The RP advised that he is wearing a gray shirt, but then he stated that he would change his clothing.
1: 30 clears. He's still at the residence.
0: 10-4, he is.

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2: U.S. Highway 277, at the Family Dollar for an 11-year-old female. She's conscious and breathing. She had a seizure.
1: 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It's going to be an 11-year-old female, conscious, breathing, seizures. In the final page, 2145 hours, moving all traffic to fire ground 3.
3: 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Chief 2's en route.
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3: Having up the car EMS. She's going to be...
0: She's still over 100%.
3: Conscious and breathing. She's not alert. Very slurred speech. Possible head injury from falling. Has a history of seizures, but hasn't had one in over a year.
2: G2
4: County, be on scene. Clear G2.

0: Sir, I am showing a possible 44 for Thomas out of Lawton Local. You have to call LPD records to confirm that. And I am showing that he has a protective order against a Jacob Dyer and is showing that he has violent tendencies. The rest of his 44s are clear.
1: Not clear.

0: van, that's all black SUV, leaving the area. The lock on the door has been broken off.
1: 10-4, I'll be en route in just a moment. I've had somebody walk in the office. I'll be in just a minute.
0: 10-4.

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1: Yes, ma'am. I got one male 1015 en route to CCDC. I'm going to have a starting of 89831.
0: Ten four, Charlie 831 at 2229.

0: Yes, ma'am. I'm 1097 CCDC times 1, 1015 mil. My in mileage is going to be 89845.
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Medical alarm. 911 Southwest Eason Edward Avenue. 911 Southwest Eason Edward Avenue. Going to be on a unknown age individual. 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

0: 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You can show me on a 75 with that vehicle on 8th and Ash. It's going to be Mary David Young, 637.
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It's going to be on a 66-year-of-age male, conscious breathing with difficulty breathing, in the first page, 0102 hours, moving traffic to Paragon 3.

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1: Dispatch Sterling First Responders, Sterling First Responders EMR, 430 West Park Street, 430 West Park Street. It's going to be on a 66-year-of-age male, conscious breathing with difficulty breathing. And your final page, 0103 hours, moving all traffic to Fire Ground 3.
2: .430 West Park Street in Sterling for a 66-year-old male, conscious, difficulty breathing.

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0: 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Fletcher First Responders, EMR. 430 West Park Street. 430 West Park Street. It's going to be on a 66-year-of-age male, conscious, breathing with difficulty breathing. And the final page, 0105 hours, moving all traffic to Fire Ground 3.
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0: That's a 330.
1: All right, go ahead.
0: Yes, sir. Northwest McIntosh Road, U.S. Highway 62, McIntosh and Highway 62 for a 911 hang-up. We're not able to call the number back.
1: I'm clear. I'm in route.
0: So 148
2: to 90. 148. Good for the 10-7. Yep, good night.
0: 10-4, me as well, sir. This is Special Fletcher, 139 to 90.
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0: 10-4, thank you.

1221 Northwest Taft Avenue, 1221 Northwest Taft Avenue. It's going to need a smell of gas in the residence. Parfait is no longer on its team. Most traffic to fire round one.

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0: 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The gas has been shut off to the building. Engine 4 is going to clear this call, be in service, and route back to station number 4.
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1: 334.
0: Yes, sir. Have a 911 hang up. 1333 Southwest Dale Mission Road. 1333 Southwest Dale Mission Road. We have 1050 on callback.

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0: 10-4.

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Memorial Ambulance, Engine 7, EMR. 1420 Northwest Hunter Road. 1420 Northwest Hunter Road. Apartment, she is in George 4. That's George 4. 83 year of age female. Conscious breathing with difficulty breathing. Delta level response. Move traffic to Firebound 1.

Dispatch 2, Kirk CMS, Lone Ranger 3, Kirk CMS, Engine 3, Medical Alarm, 3001 Northeast Pioneer Boulevard, 3001 Northeast Pioneer Boulevard, 92-year-old male, conscious, breathing, fall, unknown status, Bravo level.

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1: Yes, ma'am. 97 out here at AO and 62 at the tent. 1050 contact. There's nobody here. 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
0: it. We're going to be out at 277 in Watts, Oklahoma Tag, 54 Charles, 190.
1: Turn 4.

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1: Oklahoma driver's license, Robert 08109570 8, should come back to a Hunter, Michael, out of Pleasure.

0: Hi, yes, sir. I'm showing a protective order for Michael Hunter out of Colorado. Protective person is a Carson Tenangela, and I have a possible 44 out of Comanche County. It is an older one, but it's showing the home address to be in Colorado, which matches the protective order. Do you have a social?
1: Stand by.

0: I'm trying to get another unit headed my way as well.
1: Dispatch is clear. Break and dispatch to 3:30. Can you start his way?
0: 3:30 clear. What's his location?
1: He's at Watson 277.
0: I'm clear. En route.

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1: That is 440-947185.
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0: 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Is this for a car alarm?
1: The RP originally stated it sounded like a car alarm. PD is now on scene advising it sounds like a fire alarm.
0: Forest fire.

0: be advised, PD found the source of the alarm. It's going to be a smoke detector that was found outside in the grass.
1: Four's clear. 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
0: The one out of Comanche County, it doesn't have enough identifiers to confirm. I have another one out of Oklahoma County, but the month is off by one. So I'm going to check that one as well. Time for.
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0: Yes, sir. 767 en route to 12 Southwest Boulder Creek Drive, 12 Southwest Boulder Creek Drive for a structure fire.
1: 10-4 en route.
2: Dispatch to Cache Fire Department, Cache Fire Department, structure fire, 12 Southwest Boulder Creek Drive, 12 Southwest Boulder Creek Drive. It's going to be for a structure fire, home caught fire from lightning. Move all traffic to Fire Ground 3, Fire Ground 3, end of second page at 444.

Department, Pecan Creek Fire Department, Structure Fire in Cash's area, 12 Southwest Boulder Creek Drive, 12 Southwest Boulder Creek Drive. It's going to be for a structure fire, home caught fire due to lightning. Move all traffic to Fire Ground 3, end of first page, 446.

dispatch to Cache Fire Department. Cache Fire Department, structure fire, 12 Southwest Boulder Creek Drive, 12 Southwest Boulder Creek Drive. Send me for a structure fire, home caught fire due to lightning. Move on traffic to Fire Ground 3, end of third page at 449. Clear 113.

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0: 334 dispatch. Can I get an update from fire? Rain's coming down real hard, Iris.
1: Fire is still en route, but we're receiving a lot of calls on it. We think that it's fully engulfed.
0: Single, thank you.

0: 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We'll be establishing Boulder Creek Command.
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0: dispatch to Pecan Creek Fire Department. Pecan Creek Fire Department, structure fire in Cash's area, 12 Southwest Boulder Creek Road, 12 Southwest Boulder Creek Road. Should be for a structure fire, home caught fire due to lightning. Move all traffic to Fire Ground 3, Fire Ground 3. End of second page at 5:04.
1: Majority of the roof of this house on fire at this time. If you guys have a unit rolling, we've only got two personnel on scene.
2: We're around 5.

0: 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And we have confirmed that all occupants are out of the structure.
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1: 10-4.
2: Yeah.

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0: Squad 1 on the scene, car 3.
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2: Squad 1, this is 194. 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
1: 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Thank you. 10-4, thank you. 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

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I want to get this truck moved. 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
2: Yes, ma'am. Is there an EMS on standby?
1: Yes, sir. They're on scene.
0: 10-4, thank you.

dispatch to Lawton Engine 1, Engine 1, Electrical Hazard, West Core Boulevard, southwest of 11th Street, West Core Boulevard, southwest 11th Street, near the Midtown Apartments. It's going to be for a power line that is sparking on the north side of the road, Charlie Level.

0: 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Kirk CMS, Wichita Mountain Estates First Responders, EMR, Loves, 24169, State Highway 49, 24169, State Highway 49. It's going to be for a unknown aged male, unknown conscious, unknown breathing, slumped over the steering wheel. Move on traffic to Fire Ground 4, end of first.
1: Yes, sir. I think 334 is left at 10-6 right now. I have 76-7 en route to Love's at Medicine Park. 24169 State Highway 49 for an unknown conscious, unknown breathing individual slumped over a steering wheel of a four-door sedan.
2: 10-4, show me en route.
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0: 334 dispatch.
1: 334, go ahead.
0: Yes, ma'am. I was just at that location about 15, 20 minutes ago, before this call, and we seen that individual. It looked like they were more sleeping at that time.
1: 10-4, 330, clear.
2: Four 169 State Highway 49, 241 69 State Highway 49. Screaming for unknown age male, unknown conscious, unknown breathing, slumped over a steering wheel. Move on traffic to fire ground four, end of second page at 533.
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1: 10-4, show me a route as well, please.
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0: copy that. We might hang out for a couple minutes and then leave.
1: Okay. We're just going to resurface our truck and then monitor this. And we don't have any immediate threats. We appreciate you guys being here. Thank you.
0: Not a problem.
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2: Boulder Creek, this is EM1. Let me get a copy. Can you 21 me, please?
1: Okay, I'm clear. 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
4: 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Do we have a better location for this down power line? Is it on the east or west side of the road?
5: They advised it was going to be on the north side of the road, just west of that intersection near Midtown Apartments. They advised that there were power lines sparking and that there were downed tree limbs on them.

0: Gunfire, go ahead.
1: Yes, sir. The male just appears to be sleeping in his car.
0: Dispatcher.
1: Dakota, do you still want to respond?
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0: Dispatch is clear. Do you want me to send out a cancellation page?
1: Yes, sir, that'd be great.
0: I'm clear.
3: Dispatch, 330. Fire arrived on that call and advised he was sleeping. You can 22.
4: 30, clear. Thank you.
0: Responders, this is your cancellation page for the Love at Medicine Park. Again, this is your cancellation page for 24169 Stairway 49 at 541.

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0: Anyway, we cleared off scene. We're back to service. Thank you. Dispatcher, clear.
1: Anyone should let the correct address of this is going to be another cross section of this incident is going to be 13th and Gore.
0: I'm clear.

The dispatch, we have a light pole power line down. Would you contact the City of Lawton and PSO Police?

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1: Go ahead and show me en route to the scene.
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0: just changing one.
1: Changing one to dispatch, go ahead.
0: Yeah, for your Iowa electronics on the line, they're wanting to know, is the stoplight, or is the light out?
1: Yes, sir. One of the lights is out, and one of the lights is still on. And then the line between the two is broken in half, completely separated.
0: I'm clear. Thank you. Pecan Creek, go ahead.
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0: 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Do we have an ETA for both?
1: Negative, not at this time. PSO will call us back with an ETA when they get one.
0: Danger One's clear on traffic.

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1: Go ahead.
0: Dispatch, just to give you an update. We are just monitoring the structure at this time. It is a total loss. All personnel are accounted for, and we'll continue to monitor throughout the day, and we'll be releasing a few units here shortly.
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1: Jim 4.

0: Yes, ma'am. I'm going to be 1098 over here. You can show me back 1098.
1: That's my question.

0: Yeah, I'm clear. Good morning. Last unit going 10A, I had walked on you.
1: SL 322.
0: I'm clear. Good morning.

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0: 177 County. Yes, ma'am. I'll be 1080 Special. Show me 10-7. Y'all have a wonderful day.
1: This is clear. Yeah, have a good rest of your day as well.

0: 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We're going to be clearing the scene. Back in service in the area.
1: Okay.

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1: I have a 1066 in Elgin. I have no available Elgin officers at this time. The Liberty National Bank at 8232 State Highway 17, 8232 State Highway 17, showing the back vault motion and door.
0: Good boy.3:30 to dispatch, I'll be 1010. Have a good night.
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0: SO3 15 dispatch, B10A, B10 section, Rideau County. 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
1: Julie?
0: Picking up on I-44, mile marker 45, going to Fort Sill National in Elgin at 12:30.
1: I'm clear. So,
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0: Thank you, sir. You have a good rest of your day.

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1: 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He was going to try to call and cancel. Everything's fine, so she'll be back today.
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2: 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Charles William Boy, Young, Victor, Edward Tom, you know, white color four.
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1: Thank you, sir. You have a good night as well.

0: 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Also insurance.
1: EMS on engine 5. Respond to 5535 Northwest Cache Road, 5535 Northwest Cache Road at the Bison Ridge Apartment, apartment 12A Adam. It's going to be for minor burns on a 65-year-old male, conscious and breathing. All traffic fire, ground 1.
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0: 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The 29 is clear. Coming back to a 2023 white Ford F-150 to a Will Bernhardt out of Marlow. Expiration 11/30/26. 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
1: 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Can we have a second dispatch, please?
0: Southeast Interstate Drive, 402 Southeast Interstate Drive on a fire alarm. Everybody is showing in zone 2 through 4.
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0: Somebody please show Matt on 6352 Northeast Wolf Road on the 17th.
2: SO315 dispatch, if you can notify OHB Young Troop, vehicle at the 93 southbound, went off the roadway, it's on the opposite side of the road, I can't get to her, but she is out of the vehicle, just have somebody check on her.
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0: Dispatch, this is an individual asleep trying to stay out of the rain. There's no emergency here.
1: This bus is clear.

0: 3:15. They were clear.
1: Yeah, so 3:15. I believe that was for me at 10:04. I appreciate you. Might want to let them know there's a secondary vehicle. Looks like vehicle versus guardrail at 96.5.
0: Yeah, I took them. They said they have about 10 of them in like a 1 to 2 mile stretch over there, so you might be seeing a couple, but they already are clear on them.
1: 10-4, thank you, ma'am.

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1: on Texas, Frank William Paul, 4195. Be Brown and Taylor Kia here, 4911.
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1: 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The Coyote one is loud and clear.
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3: Is not in local. Has been eligible. Class C is in Charles. Expiration is 2-7 of 27 with a restriction, a atom for correct lens. 29 is clear. That comes back to a 2014 showing gray Kia to a Tabitha Kroom out of Lubbock. The expiration is

0: 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Engine 5, loud and clear.
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0: Dispatch is clear. Dispatch 329.
2: I
0: have a call on Sterling. No Sterling units on. It'll be a 911 hang up. 1050 on callback multiple times. Address of 326 West Talbot Street. 326 West Talbot Street in Sterling, showing a residential line.
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0: 3 EMS, station 3 EMS, I need you route to Electra, cabin number 5, for unknown, other than a possible fire, somebody was plugging in something electric and a hand is now black.
1: Two 3 is clear and responding.
0: Copy on both, trying to collect for the now as the RP is going to be all the way in Tennessee.

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Nothing visible on fire.

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0: G3 clear. I'll continue on.

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0: Smith Rushton Memorial Ambulance, Lot Engine 4, Memorial Ambulance Engine 4, 2126 Northwest Austin Avenue, 2126 Northwest Austin Avenue, on a 61-year-old female, conscious and breathing, with a possible broken leg, is unable to walk.
1: Engine 4, is this rescue? 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

Western Rescue 4, Lawton Rescue 4. 2126 Northwest Osmond Avenue. 2126 Northwest Osmond Avenue on a 61-year-old female, conscious and breathing with a possible broken leg and pain in her legs.

Dispatch to ladder 1, lot ladder 1, automatic alarm, 402 Southeast Interstate Drive, 402 Southeast Interstate Drive, showing zone 2 through 4.

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1: I'm clear for both.

This is going to be an invalid alarm due to a malfunction. This alarm is still active. The casino has already been put on fire watch, and they are having maintenance techs get around to fix this situation.

0: Fire department, are you still on fire ground 3?
1: We are.
0: Yes, sir, we're getting reports of smoke behind the Cache High School. Would you like me to go ahead and page y'all out for this?

0: Dispatch is clear. Thank you.
1: I just came through there. It was blowing to the west from airport.
0: That sounds good, sir. Thank you.

Dispatcher, Kirk's Ambulance, Law Engine 1, Kirk's Ambulance, Engine 1, 301 Southwest Park Avenue, 301 Southwest Park Avenue, on a 73-year-old female, conscious and breathing, that has fallen and has broken her.

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1: Claire.

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1: Nora Charles David, 823 Oklahoma, VI 44 277, southbound.
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0: 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Date of birth of 1-26-58.
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1: 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I have Memorial Route on a direct call requesting you for a 70-year-old female. Conscious with difficulty breathing. They'll be in the Green Hall, room 10, be his employee.
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0: 143.
1: Good.
0: 44s are going to be clear. She's not in local. 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
1: Beautiful.

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1: About 10:50, the neighbor came down and was confused who we were looking for. Said there's an elderly woman that lives in that apartment now.
0: Okay, I've got everything set up. 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Thanks again for your help. 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
2: See, David, restriction B is in play for corrective lens. Expiration is 6:30 of 28. 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

0: Oh, I said 22. I was going to give you a 1066, but they had canceled it as soon as I queued up.
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0: 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You can show us clear of 38, transporting one non-emergent to Memorial Main.
1: Ten four.

0: 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Yes, sir. I have a 21 for you whenever you're ready. 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It's going to be in reference to one of her dogs becoming aggressive, and she wants to know what she can do. She lives in county on the east side.
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0: 329 is Pat 75. Please show me out on Mearsport Hill Road going west. It's going to be Mearsport Hill and Mattache, Oklahoma Tag 790, Ocean Union 5. So come back to a white Chevrolet Silverado.
1: Done for.

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1: 322.
0: Making y'all, making sure y'all are still clear on the 14 for 12:30. Pick up on I-44 going to Fortville National in Elgin.
1: 10-4, ma'am. Thank you.

0: I'm clear.
1: Left jet.
0: Yeah, they just left. They're currently headed east on Gore from 27th Street.
1: Clear. Thank you.

SO-315, dispatch, gonna be 75. Gonna be I-44, just south of the 45. Texas, Sam, Nora, X-ray, 4804.

Buster Kirk's ambulance, Lawrence and 3, Kirk's ambulance, engine 3, 3113 Northeast Mayflower Avenue, 3113 Northeast Mayflower Avenue. On a 35-year-old male, conscious and breathing now, has been having seizures.

0: pretty intercumulus nevus. 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
1: Go ahead.
0: Yes, sir. I know you're 10-6. I've got a call for found stolen property at 16161 Southwest Coombs Road, 16161 Southwest Coombs Road. 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

0: 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Again, 580-585-1411. Going to be reference fraudulent charges on his bank account.
1: Not clear.

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0: Yes, ma'am. Myself and 322 just picked up that 14. We're en route to Forestville National Cemetery right now.
1: Clear.

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I have PD out with a unknown age patient, conscious and breathing, with possible PD exposure.

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Dispatch to Kirk's Ambulance, Walmart Engine 4, Kirk's Ambulance, Engine 4, Walmart on Sheridan, 1002 Northwest Sheridan, 1002 Northwest Sheridan Road, 61-year-old female, conscious and breathing, having possible stroke symptoms, will be on the grocery side.

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1: Copy.

0: Yes, ma'am. We're 98 from this 14. You can go ahead and show us en route to the call at Southwest Coombs.
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0: 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That's why I wanted to be on scene now, but I was man.
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0: Semi on Highway 7 to Clover. It's going to be a Colorado tag. Boy, Nora Williams, Adam, 24. 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
1: Background.
0: Apologies, going to be Lee and Clover.
1: Thank you.
2: 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Be tonight. 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
1: 342 dispatch. I'm probably a bit closer. 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
2: 342.
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0: Dispatch to Memorial EMS, Engine 7, Ladder 8, Memorial EMS, Engine 7, Ladder 8. Respond to Northwest 78th Street, Northwest Rogers Lane, Northwest 78th Street, Northwest Rogers Lane. Hey, a crash alert at this address. We don't have a direction of travel at this time. All traffic on Fireground 2.
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0: Battalion 2, I'm sorry. Other units trying to talk at the same time as you. Go ahead.
1: Dispatch, did you send ladder 8 on that call?
0: I did, because that's what it recommended.
1: Battalion 2's clear. Did we get ladder 1 en route to that call? Excuse me, engine 5 en route to that call to back for 7, please.

Digit 5, 3, 4, 5, 5, 5, 5, 5, 5, 5, 5, 5, 5, 5, 5, 5, 5, 5, 5, 5, 5, 5, 5, 5, 5, 5, 5, 5, 5, 5, 5, 5, 5, 5, 5, 5, 5, 5, 5, 5, 5, 5, 5, 5, 5, 5, 5, 5, 5, 5, 5, 5, 5, 5, 5, 5, 5, 5, 5, 5, 5, 5, 5, 5, 5, 5, 5, 5, 5, 5, 5, 5, 5, 5, 5, 5, 5, 5, 5, 5, 5, 5, 5, 5, 5, 5, 5, 5, 5, 5, 5, 5, 5, 5, 5, 5, 5, 5, 5, 5, 5, 5, 5, 5, 5, 5, 5, 5, 5, 5, 5, 5, 5, 5, 5, 5, 5, 5, 5, 5, 5, 5, 5, 5, 5,

0: 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You clear Engine 7 is not responding on that call.
1: 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I have taken you off of that call.
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1: I'm clear.

0: 44 mile marker 58, I-44 mile marker 58 northbound. Gray newer white Chevy Tahoe, driving sporadically and swerving. Speeding up and slowing down. Notified OHP already.
1: One 16 is clear. We just got hit.
0: Dispatch is clear. Are there any injuries?
2: 7 o'clock.
0: Go ahead.
2: Yes, ma'am. I'll be on I-44, marker 39, Oklahoma tag 44, Charles 504. Just come back to the White Cross of Voyager.
1: Go
0: ahead.
1: We're involved in NVA at 38. Hang on. 38 and Cherry. Can you get a CD here?
0: Dispatch is clear. We're starting police to 38th and Cherry. Do you have any injuries?
1: You're going to get information right now.
0: Clear. I'm sorry, all I heard was a vehicle on crash alert.
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0: 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Respond to 6406 Southwest Atterbury Drive, 6406 Southwest Atterbury Drive. It's going to be for a 71-year-old female, not conscious. She is breathing, has overdosed on her medication. All traffic on fire, ground one.
1: Engine 8 is unmanned at this time. We're in ladder 8. We'll respond to that incident, ladder 8.

Dismiss Swan Engine 4, Lawn Engine 4. Respond to 2902 Northwest Tomlin Circle, 2902 Northwest Tomlin Circle. It's going to be for a black Chevy Silverado. It is on fire at this time, unoccupied. All traffic, fire, ground one.

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0: If I may, please show me out at 418 Wisconsin Street in Geronimo on the 17th.
1: I'm clear.

Dispatch Memorial Ambulance, Cash First Responders, Memorial Ambulance, Cash First Responders, 107 East B Avenue. 107 East B Zimboy Avenue, on a 58-year-old female, conscious and breathing, that has fallen with an injured foot.

107 East B is in Boy Avenue. 107 East B is in Boy Avenue. On ICD, 8-year-old female, conscious and breathing, that has fallen with a possible injured foot in the second final page at 1422. You'll be on fire ground 3.

Dispatch on unit 7677 en route 107 East B as in Boy Avenue. 107 East B as in Boy Avenue. For a 58-year-old female, conscious, breathing, fall patient with a knee injury.

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0: Dispatch to Porter Hill Fire Department. Porter Hill Fire Department. Respond to Lake Ellsworth in the middle of the water. It's going to be Lake Ellsworth in the middle of the water, close to Ralph's Resort. It's going to be for a boat assist. Fuel line broke. There's two people on the boat. All traffic fire ground 4, end of your first page at 1455.
1: Mark will be responding automatic aid. We're going to see if we have our boat available.

0: 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Respond to Lake Ellsworth, close to Ralph's Resort. Lake Ellsworth, close to Ralph's Resort. It's going to be for a boat assist. Fuel line has broken with two people on board. All traffic on Fire Ground 4, NWR 2nd, final page, 1454.
1: Excellent.

0: Porter Hill dispatch. Fire dispatch, we do have access to our boat. It'll take us a little bit to get going, but we will get en route shortly.
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1: 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Go ahead.
2: Yes, ma'am. We're going to be 10-6 at this location for a little while. One of us will be available if something comes through.

0: Dispatch to Memorial Ambulance, Lawton Engine 4, Memorial Ambulance Engine 4, 2401 Northwest Williams, 2401 Northwest Williams, have a PD out with a 15-year-old patient, conscious and breathing, that was pepper spray.
1: One will be on stand at the top. We're going to be standing by for our first.
0: Clear.

0: Yeah, just find that, like those words. Just be advised, you'll be looking for a black and red striped bass boat. It's going to be a Nitro 884. Again, two people on board. They're just a quarter of a mile north of Ralph's Resort.
1: Okay, clear. We're fixing to put the boat in the water here shortly.
0: Clear.

0: $3.29 a spec. Isn't that me? May you please show me back out at 418 Wisconsin Street on the 17th?
1: Jennifer.
2: Memorial 112 will be en route.

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1: Dispatch, please. Enjoy the rest of your day.
0: Yes, ma'am. Me too.

0: Porter Hill to Edgewater. Go ahead. Hey, were you guys putting the boat in already?
1: Yes, sir.
0: Okay, I am on the east side of the lake at the moment, so I'm going to head out to the piers and see if I can get eyes on the boat that's out there. And if I can see them, I'll give you guys some direction on where they're at.
1: Okay, clear. I think we're going to probably come over that way. We're having an issue getting in down here.
0: Down at that ramp down there.
1: Yeah, I'm going to see what he wants to do. Stand by. Edgewater Command. Dispatch, we're going to move our boat to the Ralph Resort area. 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
0: 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Go ahead. I believe I do have visual on that vessel. They appear to be just, I believe they're a little north of the island. Boat out there, so hopefully we can get to them pretty quick.

0: 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Go ahead.
1: Okay, is that secondary location going to be a better spot for you guys to put in?
0: We're going in at Rouse Resort now. I'm getting it into the water now.
1: Okay, just so you guys are aware, that boat does seem to be out in the open water. They're not in any threat of hitting any of these trees or anything.

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1: 185.
0: 85 with traffic, Oak and 7th Street with King Tom David 705. King Tom David 705, be a green color Ford, some kind of little car, Fiesta.

0: Do you need any further assistance on our end?
1: Negative. I think we're just going to tow them back in.
0: Clear. Break. 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
2: Go ahead.
0: Ma'am, if you could show me clear of this incident, returning to service.
2: 10-4.

scene, engine 3 is on fire, on scene, 73705. No evacuation, excuse me, in progress, nothing shown from the exterior. The establishing 3705 command, investigating 3 personnel, moving all shots to fire ground 7.

0: 185 dispatch, back 10-8, two citations.
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0: Blount County. I've got a 719 Missouri Street with 74 individuals, going door to door.
1: Okay.
0: 161 County, can you run 4344 on an Oregon DL boy 105500?

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3: Arrow 289.
1: 329,
3: dispatch. 329. And I don't know if I said it earlier or not. My apologies, Snuddy, I can't remember. But any calls for 335, I'll take those two since they're 10-6.
1: Okay.

0: 23 catching, 43-44, please. Oklahoma license, Charles Ocean, or I'm sorry, Charles 083-150-679, B2A Ferris, Frank Adam, Robert Robert, Ida Sam, first name Robert, 330 of 93.
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2: SO 322 headquarters.
3: Sorry, I didn't mean to disconnect you. If you want to, call me back.
2: I just tried. My service is bad. It's probably on me. I'm not going to be able to call for just a little bit. Just holler at me, I guess, on here if you need it further.
0: Dispatch will be 10-8. Dispatch, clear. 124 dispatch, I'll be
1: 10-8. 144.

0: Yes, sir. Good.
1: Five six eight three three one six eight four. That's A. Adam. 568-331-684.
0: I guess I don't have the numerics, but we're going to be out on the first property to the west on the south side of the road of 16161 Southwest Coombs Road on a follow-up reference stolen property.

0: guys.
1: Forty fours are gonna be clear. Is not in locals. Has a valid Class B, David. Expiration is 3/31/29. And if you do have that, 28.
0: Stand for him. I'm clear.

0: 185, go ahead.
1: Yes, ma'am. Be Jerry and 115 with Victor Young Young 268. Victor Young Young 268. Give me a silver color Ford Explorer.
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0: 3:22.
1: 3:22, traffic.
0: Yes, Torres, you're going to have a white female come out in gray shirt, Sierra, possibly last name Zung. She's carrying some stuff, scrap. This is her property area.
1: I'm clear. Was there a male with her over there?
0: 10:50, I've got Lane with me. We're going to kind of walk around the area. She gave us permission to walk on their property to go check for this item.
1: The sister?
2: Yep.
0: 10:50, we're looking right now.
1: Okay, and lastly, he's not the property owner. He says his dad is. Last name is Zunk. He's calling him right now to see if we can get permission.
0: 10-4, I think Zunk, because I've worked in another case, is in Colorado Springs, so we'll see. But yeah, we're back here.
1: Okay, I'm clear. Just be advised, I think there's a male over there, because I heard her talking to somebody else for a little bit of help when we were approaching just a minute ago.

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I have nothing further at this time.

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Dispatch to Lottery, Lawton Lottery 8, respond to Northwest 50th Street, Northwest Cash Road, Northwest 50, Northwest Cash Road. I have engine 3 requesting you to respond to block traffic. Good evening.

0: 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I'm going to get a 40 series Oklahoma DL. Hall 815-419-862. 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

0: 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We're going to change it to a control burn. 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

Dispatch to Kirk's Ambulance, Longe and 7, Kirk's Ambulance, Engine 7, 301 Northwest 67th Street, 301 Northwest 67th Street, outside of the Home Zone furniture store. 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

0: Special Memorial Ambulance, Mont Engine 8, Memorial Ambulance, Engine 8, 1816 Southwest 69th Street, 1816 Southwest 69th Street. Reporting party at this location, advisor is a adult male, conscious and breathing, that is not alert, a known medical problem at this time.
1: Should come back to me, Brian Fillmore.

0: 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We also have PDR out for a welfare check.
1: Clear responding.
2: That was clear.

0: 44s are going to be clear, has a non-commercial class disadvises license. The expiration 6-6 of 27 out of Washington, or 29 is clear. That comes back to a 2018 maroon Chevy Traverse to a Brian Fillmore out of Elgin. Expiration 7-31 of 26. 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
1: 10-4, thank you.

0: Dispatcher Kirk's ambulance, well, engine one, Kirk's ambulance, engine one, vehicle accident. Across the street from 2 Southwest 11th Street, number 2 Southwest 11th Street, I reported a truck that ran into a pole. We're still getting further.
1: PD, there's no incident there.
0: Dispatch is clear.
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0: 95?
1: Yes, ma'am. Yeah, 1026. Going to be out here with Texas George Victor 49 Victor Sam. George Victor 49 Victor Sam. Texas, going to be a silver in color, Chevy Colorado. They're waiting on a trailer, but cars ain't computing over for them, so come back out here to be safe. We're just west of 115, about a mile west of 115, westbound 62.
0: What's 11th Street Paramedic Unit?

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0: 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It's going to be for a medical alarm, unknown patient information at this time. 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

0: 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All traffic fire ground floor. 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

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Geronimo First Responders. 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
1: 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Seven, have a good night.
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1: 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Control burn at 578 Northwest Post Oak Road. 578 Northwest Post Oak Road. Burning tree limbs till 2200 hours.

Westchester Kirk's Ambulance, Lawton Engine 4, Kirk's Ambulance Engine 4, 1718 Northwest 44th Street, 1718 Northwest 44th Street on a 68-year-old male, non-system breathing and has fallen, unknown system of injury.

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0: Then Max 329.
1: Yes, sir. I have a telematic alarm showing just east of Indiahoma Road on 62. Again, just east of Indiahoma Road on U.S. Highway 62. Unknown is going east or westbound, showing probably a phone drop alarm. And put you on callback.
2: East of Indiahoma Road.
1: Yes, sir. Closer to Indiahoma Road, between Indiahoma and Bandy.

This is Kirk Ambulance, one engine one. Kirk Ambulance, engine one, Northwest 2nd Street, West 4. Northwest 2nd Street and West 4 Boulevard on a vehicle accident with possible injury. PD is on scene.

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1: I'm going to redirect you. Came in as a welfare check for number 9, Windy Hollow Drive. 9, Windy Hollow Drive. Welfare check on a Michelle Stanley and the juveniles at that location. Reference the ex-husband that should not be at this location. Possible protective order involved. Still looking that information up. We did just receive a 911 abandoned line from that location as well.

Yes, sir. Again, it was initially called in as a welfare check for a third party that is not on scene, and we did just receive an abandoned 911 line from that address with 1050 callback.

0: 182 or 185.
1: No issue, it's working. Appreciate it.
0: Yes, sir.
2: Still for 182.

0: is at the house and is not mentally stable. I did speak with 300. There is a protective order in place for the female and minors against a William Mackle, and it is valid until 2027.
1: 10-4, about 8 miles out.

0: 8-4 is my west side unit.
1: Emergent 2 main out of Murata.
0: Four against Mr. Wright with a W.
2: All right, boys, I don't have the west side holder. I believe 335 does, so I'm not in my possession right now.
3: What's the break, 335?

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0: Dispatch 303. I know you're en route. 329 is already clear. There is a caution of criminal gang member for this individual. Tattoos around the neck, left arm, and the right arm. And the 48 for the protective order is also included in the call.
1: 10-4.

0: Video recording.
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1: 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Speak 10-7, y'all have a good evening.
0: 10-4, you have a good night as well, sir.
1: .188 also, 10-7.
0: Temper.
2: 188 dispatch, show me 10-7.
0: Clear, 188, here we go, sir.

0: 329 Special. 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Revive that vehicle. 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
1: And the last part of that came in 10-1.
2: Sure, my apologies. I was to let you know that the Ford Mustang dropped off last week going east.
0: Four's long.
1: 10-4.

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1: We're down 277 in Watts, out with Oklahoma tag, John William Paul, 962, should come back to a blue and colored Dodge Ram.

0: County, verbal.
1: Yes, sir.
2: Metro 72 County, 4344, we're ready. The Oklahoma driver's license, George 081-246-060, should come back to a Cletus Adams.

0: is a valid Class A Adam CDL with restriction code O Oscar for no tractor trailers. Also has endorsements M as in Mary, P as in Paul, S as in Sam, and N as in Nancy for motorcycles, passengers, school buses, and tankers. Expiration 7/31/2030.
1: 10-4, thank you.
2: 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Both units back 10-8, 329-0, V 10-8 with a report.
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0: We're going to be...
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0: 329, Stat 75. Yes, sir. I'll be on 62 in Post Oak. Let me get him to slow down real quick and I'll give you the tag number, okay?
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